a game of chance, you're an idol, and fortunes were doing right, your kings and queens just kept coming around. I call a fool and bet him half my blood, it worked on certain guy, we just kept this race and played it money bet. He raised me, I raised him, blind luck, I'm gonna sink us for our final call, me didn't raise the bet. I said, ace is full, how about you said, okay, in a minute, okay. But...

0: someone to hear your prayers, someone who's there.
1: Folk je nejlepší kuchař. Radio Folk.
0: Reach out and touch me.